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2: Atividade classe A.
3: The things you have to do for money. This is now a... This next song is turned into a duet. Because that's the way we like it, I think. We'd like everybody to join in. It's a song called Love of My Life.

much more than this. I did it my way. Regrets, I've had a few, but then again, too few to mention.